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0: We've got some great guests coming on the show. First of all, our first guest, Mr. Leo. Nice to have you back on the show.
1: Thank you, Adrian. You know, doing fashion for the Army is an incredible thing, but today I'd like to talk about Charlie. I'd like to talk about the enemy and what they're wearing. They're wearing black. I say you can fight in the jungle in it, and at night put on some pearls, and you're ready for formal wear. This says it all to me. It's kind of a Hefner thing. They're dressed in pajamas. It's casual. It says I could fight or I could just lay around.
0: Why am I here? We're gonna play some music for you right now. Here we go. Here's a little James Brown coming your way. Baby, help me, please.
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16: South Coast weather for Monday, 27th of July. Sunny, light winds becoming northeasterly, 15 to 20 kilometres an hour in the early afternoon, then becoming light in the late afternoon. Currently in Marimbula, it is 17.1 degrees, minimum tonight dropping down to 4. Bega is 17.7 at the moment. Back to Marimbula. Winds are blowing east-northeasterly at 9 kilometres an hour, with wind gusts up to 18 kilometres an hour. Air pressure is 1,024.1 hectopascals and steady. There's no rain on the forecast, at least, none at all forecast for this week at this stage. We had been promised some the end of last week, maybe a few mils over a couple of days, but that's all dissipated. Tomorrow, 18 down to 4. Wednesday, 15 down to 7. And Thursday, 17 down to 6.
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to you, Jack. I'm here with Monday Afternoon's Good Vibrations. Thank you very much for tuning your radio dials to 104.7 2SAA FM. Oh, well, how are you? It certainly is a beautiful day out there. Got some very cool slash cold nights that we've been experiencing. So where are we going today? We're still into the 70s music. We're into 1978, 79, so maybe we'll get that cleared up this afternoon. The Beatles, their third studio album, released on 10th of July 1964. Can you think of what the name of that is? Yeah, in the second hour we'll... we'll play the entirety of the album. We haven't heard from Ella Fitzgerald and Louis Armstrong for ages, so we'll be playing a couple of their songs. Got some doc music and just some great music. Well, the year 1978, we sort of started last week. There was Mull of Kintyre, which was very popular in Australia. It was on the charts number one for 11 weeks. But we didn't play that, and but we did play Bonnie Tyler's It's a Heartache and The Baby, so Isn't It Time? So we won't revisit those today, but the Bee Gees, 3rd of April to 15th of May 1978, they were on top of the charts for 7 weeks. Then Kate Bush with her big song for 3 weeks, and then a song by Eruption, I Can't Stand the Rain. So let's put all those three together, eh? And, Bee Gees.

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1: Oh, have you guessed the name of the Beatles' third studio album? It was released in 1964 as Parlophone record. It was the first Beatles LP to album to it was all original material penned by Lennon and McCartney. Yeah, guess what the name of the album is, because we're going to hear the entirety of it in the second hour of this show today. Well, we'll let you know after our next song, after our sponsors, which we're just going to go to now.
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1: And you're with Jack Hammer with Monday Afternoon's Good Vibrations. And at this stage, we're looking at songs that were top of the Australian music charts in the 1970s. Well, we have been doing that for a number of weeks. So, and we're into 1978 at the moment. Baker Street, single by Scottish singer-songwriter Jerry Rafferty. Yeah, I was surprised. It was only top of the charts here for 1 week. It sort of seemed used to hear it just so much back then. Yeah, no, it's probably best known for just this saxophone riff throughout it. Yeah, it's a long song, 6 minutes and 5 seconds.

And the time is 29 after 1 o'clock. John Travolta and Olivia Newton-John. You're the One That I Want from the movie Grease. That hit the top of the charts for a week. Getting 26th of June, 78 to the 3rd of July, but then it bounced back onto the charts from the 21st of August through to the 2nd of October. Maybe it was something to do with the movie. Here they are, though.

Yeah, such a great musical. yeah, the movie was terrific. Yeah, but, yeah, I've had the privilege of seeing it on stage as well, and yeah, very very good. Yeah, excellent. Here's Dragon. Are you old enough?

the Beatles' third studio album. We've got very, very clever listeners, and it was a hard day's night. Contained all original material by Lennon and McCartney, and they had a movie as well. Hard Day's Night. But we're going to hear that album in the second hour. But as I was saying, all over the place here. You're the One That I Want, for the musical Grease, that was on the charts for a week, altogether for 9 weeks, but it was interrupted by a Boney M song, by the Rivers of Babylon, or the Rivers of Babylon, and Boney M had two big songs that year. The other one was Rasputin, so here's Rasputin.

0: And the time is 18 minutes before 2 o'clock, so let's go to our sponsors.
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Yeah, the Commodore was, yeah, that was top of the Australian charts in 1978 for 5 weeks. So was this song by the Village People. It was number one in Australia the last week of December 1978. excuse me, in the first 4 weeks of 1979.

here at 2 o'clock. We've got the Oz Alert. So that'll come over your mobile phone or your tablet. Yeah, so that's on at 2 o'clock. So, well, apparently there'll be a siren sound. It's just a test, new thing for when emergencies pop up, for example, bushfires. That's coming up at 2, so we'll just hold the weather off before we get to that. Where are we here? I'm a bit all over the place. We're finished with 1978, and the Village People, the first 4 weeks of 1979. With their song, Rod Stewart, Do You Think I'm Sexy, the Mojo Seers, Come On Aussie, Come On, just not only in our playlist. Chick La Freak, Blondie, the song Heart of Glass. I think it came from an album called Parallel Lines.

0: Yeah, it's one just after 1:58, so we won't get another track on before the Oz Alert apparently comes over at 2 o'clock. Yeah, Deborah Harry from Blondie. Yeah, I read the other day she's in her 80s now. Just incredible just how time passes. Yeah, after the weather, 1:59 has just gone to. We're going to be still with 1979, the English pop group Racy. Yeah, they're still together. They've been off and on for a fair while, but no, they're still going. They achieved big on the charts in Australia with Lay Your Love on Me in 79, also 79, the song Some Girls. They had a song called Kitty, which Tony Basil turned into an international hit with her sort of changing around a little bit just by changing the word Kitty to Mickey. So, so I'll hear that after the weather. And, in fact, I'd better click over to the weather. Here we go. Click on that. So, just watching this clock, it's hit 2 o'clock. My phone's not doing anything. No, the volume's up on it, so I hear ding ding when I get my messages. Yeah, computer. Oh, there it goes. Yeah, so that was the test message from Oz Alert. I probably need to turn my phone up at the moment. Turn my phone up a little bit. Yeah, test message of Oz Alert, Australia's new emergency warning system. As it says there, that was just a test, and so no action required.
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0: South Coast weather for Monday, 27th of July. Sunny, light winds becoming northeasterly, 15 to 20 kilometres an hour in the early afternoon, then becoming light in the late afternoon. Currently in Marimbula, it is 16.7 degrees. Tonight's dropping down to, I lost my page here. Tonight's dropping down to 4. Tomorrow, 18 down to 4. Wednesday, 15, minimum 7. Thursday, 17 down to 6. Back to Marimbula. The winds are blowing east-northeasterly at 13 kilometres an hour with wind gusts up to 18 kilometres an hour. And air pressure is 1,023.3 hectopascals and steady. There's a waxing gibbous moon, and the next moon phase is July the 30th, when it's the full moon.
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Yeah, we'll leave 1979 there for a while. Yeah, because we said we're going to play the whole of the Beatles album, A Hard Day's Night. So let's get to it, eh?

And we're listening to the entirety of the Beatles' Hard Day's Night album, their third studio album, released in July 1964 by Parlophone. It also made a movie of it, and I think the first side one of the album contained songs that were the soundtrack of the movie of the same name. And it was all first Beatles album to be released, which contained all original material and written by Lennon and McCartney. So where are we up to? That was number four, and here we go. This is track number five.

0: And the time is 20 minutes after 2, so let's get a word from our sponsors.
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Yeah, the album A Hard Day's Night. That's the end of the first side. Seven songs on the first side, six on the on side two. Yeah, the first side of the LP went for 16 minutes, 23 seconds. And the second side of the LP went for 13:46. I only had to play one song from the CD up here, but all the rest are on the playlist. So let's head off to side two. So we just had, there it is. So we just had Can't Buy Me Love.

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1: Yeah, we're listening to the entirety of the Beatles album, A Hard Day's Night. A number of the songs on the album. George Harrison plays a Rickenbacker 12-string electric guitar, and the sound influenced the Birds and other groups in the emerging folk rock scene, and it says here, and also the jangle pop genres. Jangle pop, we'll look that up. Just basically said music with sort of a jangly guitar. So anyway, things we said today. What's the next one? When I get home.

0: Oh, there we go. The entirety of the Beatles' A Hard Day's Night album. Yeah. The time is just coming up to 20 to 3, so let's get a word from our sponsors.
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3: The Coast Motel was originally built in the mid-80s and was named the Centretown Motel. After extensive renovations, it was reopened as the Coast Motel in 2022. The Coast Motel has 14 mixed rooms as well as a large family-style three-bedroom apartment located on Imlay Street within walking distance from two supermarkets, a news agency, two pharmacies and a range of quality eateries. There really is something for every traveller. For more information, Google Coast Motel Eden and they are corporate sponsors of 2SEA.
0: Oh, well, let's get back to the 1970s. Yeah, we'll finish off 1979. So, yeah, that finishes our look at the 1970 top singles in Australia. Yeah, so after the last time we played, the 1970 top singles in Australia. Yeah, so after the last time we played,

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1: And we're looking at the number one singles. Well, we're up to 19. We're in 1979 right now. Yeah, the song up there, Kazali, that was written by Mike Brady to promote Channel 7's coverage of the VFL, of course now known as the AFL. And it was performed by the two-man band, a duo of Brady and Peter Sullivan. Yeah, sort of an unofficial anthem of Aussie rules, and yeah, the title refers to the early 20th century ruckman Roy Kazali, known for his prodigious leap. So here it is, up there, Kazali.

Yeah, that was top of the charts for 1 week in Australia, and then it was replaced by the Knack for 5 weeks with My Sharona.

0: Hey, the Boomtown Rats, they're on top of the Australian charts for 2 weeks in November 1978. Just two songs to go from 1978. That finishes that section. We've been looking at the last few weeks, the top of the charts in singles in Australia in the 1970s. But it's time to go to the weather.
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0: South Coast weather for Monday, 27th of July, sunny, light winds northeasterly, 15 to 20 kilometres an hour, becoming light in the late afternoon. Currently in Merimbula, it is 16 degrees, feels like 13.3. Minimum there tonight, dropping down to a very cool 4 degrees. Winds are blowing northeasterly at 13 kilometres now, with wind gusts up to 18 kilometres an hour. Air pressure 1023.2 hectopascals and steady. Outlook tomorrow, 18 down to 4. Wednesday, 15 down to 7. Thursday, 17 down to 6. Waxing gibbous moon at the moment. The next moon phase is on... is on July the 30th when we get the full moon.
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0: And this is Monday afternoon's Good Vibrations. Yeah, we're into the last section of the show. Yeah, so the last two songs from the 1970s. Australian group My Sex with Computer Games. It was there for 1 week, and then the Buggles. Can remember their big song. They're top of the charts for 7 weeks. So let's hear both those.

Yeah, My Sex, of course. They weren't Australians. They were a New Zealand new wave band. From 78 to 1980, 1978 to 1986. Here's, nearly played the sponsors. Here's the Buggles.

0: Hey, Cold Chisel, and a couple of songs here from the Angels. There's our doc music for this afternoon. The time is 3:22, so let's get a word from our sponsors.
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0: Yeah, let's have, I don't have enough tape deck up here. We'll go to Bonnie Tyler.

There's Bonnie Tyler. Let's have a turn away from Glen Campbell. That's when he was with Capitol Records. So, between 65 and 67. People.

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0: Yeah, Whitesnake, and here I go again. 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

Yeah, the magic of Ella Fitzgerald and Louis Armstrong. Yeah, I meant to play a few songs by them today, but time sort of, it's just really disappeared on us. Well, that's really about it for the show today. It always goes so very, very quickly. Bill Stewart should be in at 4 o'clock with his show, which is called What's New, which is a very entertaining couple of hours between 4 and 6. So I wish you a very good afternoon, and we'll leave you with Johnny Young and Company with a K.

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12: Are you looking for paradise or are you lost? 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
28: Hi, this is Noddy. Thanks so much for your company and welcome to the program for the week commencing the 27th of July 2026. This is Aussie Music Weekly, your weekly fix of new, local and independent Australian music. Coming up on this week's show, got that dynamic duo from Western Australia, Old Mervs, with their latest release. We head to Melbourne and introduce you to an outfit called the Hunter Express and another duo, yeah, Tex Perkins and Matt Walker, coming together for the first time, at least under their own names anyway, and their new one on the way as well. In our In Focus interview segment, we're chatting with the one-time frontman of the band Machine Gun Fellatio. Yes, Mr. Pinky Beecroft will be our guest. And in the backtrack segment, heading away to to the 1980s decade for something from the mighty Cold Chisel. All that and stacks more, so do hope you can stay with us. Well, to kick things off, it's Melbourne band Clam and a track from their upcoming fourth album, which will be called And In Glue and is out on the 16th of October. The band say the song is all about not wanting to stop or not wanting to be told to stop, more importantly. So to get things underway, crank this one up. It's Clam with Rats.

0: love.
1: Yeah, the sounds there of a four-piece band from regional Victoria, Ocean Sleeper, and from their upcoming album, Peace When I'm Dead, which will be out on the 21st of August. That's their new single called Forever Drug. In fact, it was the last track that was written and recorded during the recording sessions for the album, which happened overseas in Los Angeles. And those guys have announced a couple of tour dates. Here they are, September the 4th. It all gets underway, the tour for Ocean Sleeper at Liberty Hall in Sydney. September the 5th, they're playing the night after at the Princess Theatre in Brisbane. September the 11th, they head into Adelaide to play at the Hindley Street Music Hall. And September the 12th at the Forum in Melbourne. Thanks so much for your company. 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It's Noddy here. Up shortly, I'm going to bring you a little bit of a super group of sorts. Yeah, including members from the bands The Meanies as well as Even. It's an outfit called Bag Full of Bees. Also on the way, we head to Melbourne and an outfit called The Hunter Express. Thinking about you tonight, just kiss me up all night, I'm over everything now. And the new one on the way for Tex Perkins and Matt Walker. We just might like taking chances. So coming up on this week's show, we do our In Focus interview segment. This time around, we're chatting with Pinky Beecroft, all about his upcoming new solo album. And later this hour, the Backtrack segment. This time around, we're heading back to the middle part of the 80s decade for something from the mighty Cold Chisel. Well, on to Western Australian duo Old Mervs now, who have announced that their upcoming second album, Car Parks, will be released on the 2nd of October. Apparently, the album's objective this time around, compared to their debut release, was to make them sound more like a band, because they're talking about how they sound when they play live. Here it is anyway, the new single from Old Mervs.

0: Yeah, the sounds there of a Melbourne band featuring Mr. Link Meany from the Meanies, along with a couple of musicians from Even amongst its members. So, yeah, a little bit of a super group of sort. But the band actually originally started off as a solo project for Link on his own. That's the sounds there of Bag Full of Bees, and the track you heard was Odd Couple. You are listening to Aussie Music Weekly, coming to you around Australia on the Community Radio Network. And around about this time each week, we do our In Focus interview. Beecroft is a name you may associate it with the band Machine Gun Fellatio, of which he was the frontman back in the day. Well, he then went on to form the band The White Russians, but the next step in his musical career is an album under his own name set for release in August. And ahead of the release of what will be Lonesome Wolf, we welcome Pinky to Aussie Music Weekly. Hey, Pinky, how you doing?
1: Good, how are you?
0: Not bad at all. Well, it's been close to two decades since your previous album, a period during which you've been incredibly busy with other creative projects, which we'll delve a little bit more into shortly. I understand that there wasn't a particular plan as such to make this album. So what was the catalyst for you to return to music at this time, would you say?
1: Look, I've always done bits and pieces, and I recorded a few records with the White Russians, but life got in the way, and I got a call from a guy named Damien Caffarella, who is a producer and multi-instrumentalist who lives in Melbourne, and he said, I want you to do vocals on a track. He's making a Guy Clark covers record of all things, and said to me, will you sing one of the songs? I said, yeah, sure. So I went down to his studio in Melbourne, and then we just started tooling around with different ideas, and I said, I've got a couple of songs I wouldn't mind putting down if we've got a day. And he said, well, let's do it now. And by the end of 2 days, we were looking at each other like, I think we got a record here, or at least the beginnings of one. Yeah, that's how it happened. It was a lucky accident.
0: Now, when you did get started to work on the album, how much of a conscious decision was there to, I guess, do something different from your past musical projects?
1: Probably pretty conscious. I mean, I kind of didn't ever really feel happy just concentrating in one area most of my musical life. You know, the criticism MGF always got was that we didn't fit into any categories, and that one minute we'd do something quite rocky and the next minute we'd do something quite poppy and all things in between. And I guess that's just me, really. I get bored in one thing. Also, I wanted to make a record that sounded like a lot of stuff I was listening to at the time. I was kind of listening to a lot of, for want of a better word, country, I suppose, but I don't know that country's a great word because it means so many things, and it almost becomes meaningless because you think, well, there's whole sections of country I'm not keen on. But yeah, I just wanted to do something. I guess the word is a bit more chilled than what I'd done previously.

0: album Lonesome Wolf will be released in August, and obviously so far we've heard the tracks Band of Gold and the latest one, My Heart Is in the Wrong Place, which we'll play shortly. So how reflective are these of the rest of the material that's going to appear on the full album?
1: I think they're a really good indicator. This is maybe the most consistent record I've ever made. It has the one vibe from beginning to end, pretty much. So if you dig those two tracks, then that's kind of what the record is. If you don't like those two tracks, you're probably not going to like the album.
0: Well, there's some really lovely backup vocals on Band of Gold. I'd be interested for you to reveal the artist behind the voice for us and how you came to work with that particular person.
1: That's Queenie, who is making a bit of a name for herself at the moment. She's doing a lot of stuff. She's kind of the it girl of the hour. I don't know. I just contacted her. Damien had done some work with her and Henry Wagons. They had a side project going, and he'd produced their stuff. And I said, let's get Queenie over because it needed something. And I kind of wanted a great female voice on the record. I ended up with two. I ended up with Queenie and a person named Gabriel Parker, who is also on the record. Just two great singers. I got lucky because they both said, yeah, all right, come over. And I'd seen Queenie at a festival in the Hunter Valley called Dashville. And anyone who's seen her live, her voice is pretty knockout. So, yeah, that's what happened.

0: We are chatting with Pinky Beecroft on this week's edition of Aussie Music Weekly, all about his upcoming album release, Lonesome Wolf. Now, as I said earlier, you've been certainly very busy in recent years with your other creative projects, predominantly that in the area of script writing. So what sense of satisfaction do you get from that particular art form, say, compared to making music?
1: None.
0: At least you're honest.
1: It was a day job for me for my entire working life, and that's what I did. And once upon a time, yeah, it was an enormous amount of fun, and I worked on some fun shows, and it's just what I always did to pay the rent. Music doesn't pay very well and never really did. So I always kept my day job, and that's what I did. And I never really talked about it in the musical world. I kind of kept quiet about it because it was always my work life and music was my creative life, if that makes any sense. TV is one of those weird industries where, particularly screenwriting, you have a lot of people who've never done it and are no good at it, telling you what to do constantly and are in charge of you. And they run the networks mostly, and they have no idea what a script is or how it all works or what to do, but they spend their entire lives ruling over you and telling you what you should be doing and what you shouldn't be doing and telling you to redo things. And it's very strange. It's kind of like my dream is to come back from after I die, to come back as maybe a brain surgeon or an airline pilot and be flying a load of these people somewhere and be 40,000 feet up in the air and say, okay, well, you guys give it a go because you seem to know everything there is to know about stuff that you've never done before. So you guys fly the plane. I'm just going to go take a nap. It's kind of a dream I always had and still have, but I don't know. The last 2 years have just sort of gone, damn it, I'm going to go and concentrate on music again. And I think I'm happier for it, just very broke.
0: Is there any parallels, would you say, between the art of script writing and the art of songwriting, taking away, obviously, that control, as you say, from the networks, which is obviously having an impact of, you know, of what's being said and what's being done?
1: I suspect there is. Like, it depends a bit. I don't know how to answer that. For me, in music, I always had the luxury of not really having to rely on it for paying the rent, etc. And so I wasn't really interested in what other people had to say or what they thought, which is, I guess, why I love it, because it's my space where I just go, well, I like this and this is what I want to do. If you're in a band with seven people, then it gets a bit tricky because then you've got a lot of input, some of which is not necessarily helpful. My advice to people in bands is to get out of them and go do your own thing. But I think they were both very different things for me because one was a job and one was this is where I just do what I feel like doing.
0: All right, well, let's go out now with what is the current single, My Heart Is in the Wrong Place, a track that actually wasn't written by yourself. So what sort of reservations did you initially have in recording this one, given I guess you've always been an artist predominantly known for writing and recording your own material?
1: I didn't mean to record it. I didn't mean to do it. I went to see Ben Salter play at my local pub, and it was a small room, and he played this gig which was spellbinding, and in the middle of it he pulled out this song and it blew my mind, and I thought, what great song. It's a great, great, great song. And a couple of weeks later I was down making the album, and in between breaks and stuff I just, like, you know, testing out mics and things, I kept singing this song. Damien was like, do you want to record this and get it out of your system? Because you keep singing this song over and over. I said, yeah. So I did. I recorded a version of it just to get it out of my head. And then it was later that I found out Ben had written it for Vicar and Linda and that they'd already released it as a single. And I thought, oh, well, I won't release it. I'm just happy to have done something with it. And then Damien kept playing it to people who'd go, oh, wow, you should release this. This is all right. And I'd sort of had a few conversations with Ben back and forth. I don't know him very well, but I'd written to him and said, hey, I recorded your song. I hope you don't mind. I'm thinking of putting it on a record. And he went, yeah, whatever, go for it. So, yeah, that's what happened. And in the end, it became a single, which is pretty nuts.
0: Yeah, all right. Well, let's hear it now. And Pinky, thank you so much for giving up for your time for us here on Aussie Music Weekly.
1: Thanks for having me. Really appreciate it.

was Pinky Beecroft there with his latest song, as written by Ben Salter, My Heart Is In The Wrong Place. And that comes out from his upcoming album, Lonesome Wolf, which will be out next month. Well, we've reached around about the halfway point of this week's edition of Aussie Music Weekly. Plenty more reasons for you to stick around, and they include the new single on the way for Melbourne outfit The Hunter Express. We head to Alice Springs and the new one from singer-songwriter Charlie Ivan, and Tex Perkins, along with Matt Walker, with their new single Is Not Too Far Away as well. Up next, though, we're going to do the backtrack segment. This time around, we're heading back to the 80s decade for something from Cold Chisel. But to get us there, it's singer-songwriter Anna Anastasia. And from her upcoming debut EP, Ever Spring, this was a track that was inspired by her becoming a mother for the second time. And it's called Mothership.

0: what we're gonna do right here is go back, way back, back into time.
1: Yeah, backtrack time now here on Aussie Music Weekly, and some sad news, you know, over the past fortnight or so, announcing the passing of saxophone player Andy Bickers, who died after a long battle with cancer. Andy had performed with a heap of bands over the years, including the likes of Midnight Oil, Ice House, Silverchair, as well as Diesel. And in addition, he also recorded in the studio with a lot of other Aussie bands, UMI, Hoodoo Gurus, and The Presets, to name a few. Well, tributes and messages of condolence has understandably come in from right across the music industry over the past couple of weeks, from people like Richard Clapton, Jimmy Barnes, as well as Ivor Davies. But it was actually Cold Chisel that Andy had played with the most over his career, in fact being part of the group's touring musicians for around about three decades. So as we say, valet to Andy Bickers, let's backtrack now to the year 1983. And from Cold Chisel's fifth album, 20th Century, here is a track featuring Andy's handiwork on the saxophone, Saturday Night.
0: Saturday Night.

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1: You said it under your breath. What's left to give?

The Sounds there of Melbourne act The Hunter Express, and from their forthcoming EP Gold Fades, a song all about the time you place into friendships that aren't really going anywhere. That one is called Over Everything. Well, we've got time to squeeze in one more track on this week's edition of Aussie Music Weekly before we have to say goodbye. So let's head to Alice Springs and a singer-songwriter from that city called Charlie Ivan. This track comes from his upcoming album Out Nothing, which will be out on the 7th of August. And around about that date, he's announced a tour to support the album release. So here are the all-important dates where you can see Charlie. August the 13th, he kicks it off at Frank's in Thirroul, just south of Sydney. August the 14th, he's in Sydney itself, playing at the Vanguard in Newtown. August the 20th, he heads to Melbourne to play at the Northcote Social Club. August the 21st, he's in Hobart. Unfortunately, I haven't been given the details of the venue there, so look that up on his website. August the 22nd, he's at the Scenic in Adelaide, and August the 29th at the Junk Bar in Brisbane. Let's hear what he sounds like. This is Charlie Ivan for you now with Fait Accompli.

around Australia on the Community Radio Network and heard through your local community radio station. This is Aussie Music Weekly, and unfortunately, that's all the time that we have to share with you new local and independent music on this edition of the program. Don't despair, though. We'll be back at the same time next week on the same station you're hearing us through right now. And on next week's show, we're going to do an in-focus interview with the duo Kilby Kennedy. Aussie Music Weekly is brought to you around Australia with thanks to the Community Broadcasting Association of Australia, who beam this show out each and every week via the Community Radio Network. And to find out the details of your nearest station that's taking the show, easiest thing to do is go to our website, aussiemusicweekly.com.au. Well, to take us out, it's the new single for Tex Perkins and Matt Walker. Now, the pair have worked together in a couple of bands, including the most recent incarnation of the Cruel Sea, as well as the Fat Rubber Band, but this is the first time that they've come together to work together under their own name. And this track comes from their debut album, which will be out on the 28th of August and is going to be called Before the Show, and that will be followed by a tour going right around the country across the months of September, October, and November. This song, apparently all about accepting life's uncertainties and turning them into a form of strength. It's Tex Perkins and Matt Walker to take us out with Maybe Tomorrow. And I'll see you next week.

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9: It is Naughties Till Infinity. Another dig into our crates as we go through another Now That's So Fresh, Volume 14. And unlike the last episode, which was very 2012-13 centric, we're bringing it back to the mid to early 2000s this week. And one of the biggest ballads of that decade is going to open up the program. And Lone Star and Amaze. Like, how many first dances at weddings have been done to this soundtrack? Now, this song was released to country radio in the US back in 1999, became a worldwide hit in the year 2000. Hit number 19 in Australia. Felt like this was a number one because it was in the US. It topped the charts over there. Number 21 in the UK. Number 11 in New Zealand. Number 2 in Ireland. Ended up being the 49th best-selling song in Australia of that year. Went gold in Australia and also went gold in the US and platinum in the UK. So, here, Lone Star with Amazed on Naughties

0: Oasis in it.
1: You're on Naughties till infinity out there in Manchester. That's not the accent. That one dropped in the year 2000 from the album Standing on the Shoulder of Giants. And in all honesty, before this show, I had never heard that song. It was number one in the UK singles chart, though. Also topped the charts in Ireland, Italy, and Spain. And hit number 23 in Australia. But once again, that did not pass on my radar at all. That track also went on to sell gold in the UK singles charts. But we're going to move it to Australia now, here on Naughties Till. And we're going to play some Alex Lloyd and his track, Something Special, which was featured on his 1999 album. Album Black the Sun, and at the ARIE Awards of the year 2000, that album would go on to win Best Male Artist, and for some reason ended up on a 2000s compilation. So yeah, that's how this kind of sneaks in from 1999 here on Naughties Till Infinity. Now that's So Fresh, Volume 14. So here's Alex Lloyd.

0: Jennifer Lopez here on Naughty's Till Infinity with Get Right. That one featured on her album Rebirth in the year of 2005 was the debut single from that record. Peaked number 12 in the US Billboard charts, sold gold there. It was also a top 10 hit in Australia, Denmark and Germany. Also, it topped the charts in Ireland, Italy, and the UK. Two times platinum in Australia, platinum in the UK, and gold in the US, selling a little over a million copies. Kind of light work, really, for J-Lo here on Naughty's Till. Now, let's get to a track that kind of always annoyed me. Also from the year 2005, a one-hit wonder for Nitty, and the track Nasty Girl. This was a flop in the US, didn't even make the top 75 in his native country, but it was a number one for 2 weeks in Australia because, I don't know. Also was a top 20 hit in Denmark, Netherlands and Belgium, and was the eighth best-selling song in Australia of the year 2005. I wonder if he came on to Rove and performed it. I'm not sure. I didn't watch that show a lot. But anyway, coming up after we pay the bills, we're going to hear from Nitty and Nasty Girl. So let's play those bills.
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16: Do it.

Nelly. Teaming up with Tim McGraw here on Naughty's Till Infinity with Over and Over. That one dropped in 2004. That was from the album Suit here. That single peaked at number 3 in the Billboard charts and was a number 1 in Australia. We did like some Nelly. That track was the 5th best-selling song in Australia of the year 2005 and 65th of the decade in Australia. 2 times platinum in Australia. Platinum in the US as well, selling over 1 million copies. Naughty's Till Infinity. Now That's So Fresh, volume 14. And we're going to change tact now, and we're going to play some good Charlotte and their track, I Just Wanna Live. Number 12 in Australia, by the way. Number 9 in the UK. And it was the 52nd best-selling song in Australia of the year 2005 and sold gold in Australia and New Zealand. Here's a good Charlotte with I Just Want to Live on Naughty's Till Infinity.

In the middle of that set, did anyone remember that song? That was Tamin, also known as Tamin Sursok, the actress from Home and Away, released in the year 2004, got to number 5 in the ARIA charts and sold gold from the album Whatever Will Be. And a track that a lot more people would probably remember, and Natasha Bedingfield and the track Unwritten, also from the year of 2004. And the song was the theme for the show The Hills. Either way, this track was a certified platinum seller in the US. Also was nominated for Best Female Pop Vocal Performance at the 49th Grammy Awards. Kind of a mid-chart hit in Australia, only getting to number 26. Did well across Europe and also number 5 in the Billboard charts, number 6 in the UK singles chart. For a track that kind of feels like it was a mid-chart hit in Australia, has gone on to sell 7 times platinum in Australia. Noughties till infinity. And let's get into Moose T teaming up with Tom Jones and the track Sex Bomb. Now, once again, this is featuring on one of those 2000s compilations, because this single was released in November 1999, probably one of those hits of summer. It wasn't a massive hit in Australia, though. Only hit number 35. This was definitely on radio quite a bit, by the way. A massive hit across Europe, though. Top 10 in almost every country across Europe except Norway. And that's pretty much it. Number 3 in the UK singles chart and in Donuts in the US. So here's Tom Jones teaming up with Moose T for Sex Bomb on Noughties Till

A man that was married to Jennifer Lopez for 10 years. And considering she's been married like 5 times, I think that's quite an achievement. I feel like she would be a lot. Mark Anthony here on Naughty's Till Infinity. And that was yet another track from one of these compilations that we've copped this week of Hits of the Summer of 99, 2000. And that track was a hit in late 1999 into 2000. And I say hit, but not really. Number 88 in Australia. However, massive hit in the US, hitting number 8 in the charts. Number 1 in Norway and number 5 in New Zealand. It is Naughty Still Infinity. And it is time to wrap up for this week. And we're going to play some Australian stuff now in Kaylin and Rock Me All Night. Another track with that R&B feel released in March of 2000. Peaked at number 14 in the ARIA charts and sold gold in Australia. Then a track that I don't think has been played on Australian radio in 25 years. Anoush and the track Can You Stand the Heat? It hit number 44 in the ARIA charts from the album Stereo on the Moon in the year 2000. So, 2 bits of Straya, 2 bits of a 2000s pop Australiana to finish up the program. So, here's Kaylin and then Anoush to finish up the program. But until next time, we'll see you next time.

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Hey there, hi there, ho there. Aloha, aloha, aloha. Once again, you have somehow and quite mysteriously found your way into this audio venue that's known as the Tiki Lounge Remix. My name is Seth Jordan. I'm your host, the proprietor, and DJ in this lounge, and we are the home of Creative Sonic Exotica, where every week I keep you as up to date as possible with the goings-on in the global world music scene, with digital beats, contemporary jazz, bit of dub thrown in there as well, and it's all happening here in the Tiki Lounge. We've got a bunch of Latin sounds in this first hour from a host of Italian DJ remixers, as well as from neighboring Switzerland. And we've got a Peruvian band getting the remix treatment from Firenze, aka Florence, in Italy again, and from a transplanted Italian in New York City. Plus, two Parisian DJs give an overdue update to the music of American rap godfather, the late Gil Scott-Heron. I've got some of the latest funky stuff from the UK, a fine Indian voice rises again, and I've even got proof that the dead can still dance. All that and more is coming up in the first hour of the program, and if you're sticking around for the second hour, our very special guest is the saxophone-blowing band leader and founder of Melbourne's great Ethio Jazz Ensemble, the Black Jesus Experience, Mr. Peter Harper. Great band. We'll be catching up with Peter and the Black Jesus folks in the second hour of the program. But to kick things off, we are going to head to Italy and the town of Bologna for a group called the Macho Beta Orchestra from there. I've played you a track from them before. They work with a guy called DJ Farrapo, and this is a track which is called Vamos para o Rio. Let's go to Rio. Indeed, from Italy, this is the Macho Beta Orchestra right here in the Tiki Lounge.

And once again, from Bologna, that's the Macho Beta Orchestra from their new album, Beta Remixes. And that's a track called Como Fantasmas, which translates as Like Ghosts. And that's the Didgeridoo remix. It's got nothing to do with Australia or didgeridoos as such. It's an Italian DJ producer who goes by the name of Didgeridoo, joining up there with Macho Beta Orchestra from Bologna in Italy, right here in the Tiki Lounge remix. Well, staying in a Latin mode for a bit here, there's a group based in Zurich in Switzerland who are called Hermanos Gutierrez. It's a two-piece Latin instrumental band put together back in 2015 by Ecuadorian and Swiss brothers Alejandro and Esteban Gutierrez. So originally from Ecuador, but they've been based in Switzerland for many, many years. They've been making some inroads all around the world. The two albums they've had out so far have been very, very popular. There's a brand new one out called La Ojos de Condor, The Eyes of the Condor, and it's out on the Easy Eye Sound label. And here's a track from it. This one's called Canto Andino. From Ecuador, via Switzerland, this is Hermanos Gutierrez, the Gutierrez brothers, right here in the Tiki Lounge remix.

And that's a track called El Tiempo, The Time, from Peruvian band Nova Lima. They've been around for a long time, 25 years or so. And a few years back, they put out their album La Danza 1 and then La Danza 2. Now we've got a new EP, La Danza Remixes. And that particular track featured Brazilian singer Miss Dom Lenenia, and it was remixed by a fellow who goes by the name of The Spy from Cairo. His real name is Moreno Vicini. He's from Italy. So we've got Peru, Italy, Brazil, all thrown into the mix there. And that new EP, La Danza Remixes, is out on the Six Degrees label, where Nova Lima has recorded for many years now. They're a good band, and it's enjoyable to hear these new remixes by other people. Here's another track from the same EP. This one's called Canto del Agua, Song of the Water, and it features the Peruvian folk metal band Chasca Pauca. And this is the Yemanjo remix. He's here again. Nova Lima from Peru, remixed by Yemanjo and featuring Chasca Pauca, right here in the Tiki Lounge.

Yeah, and that's an old song made new. It's called B-Movie, Nothing But Bad TV. Originally, it was called Nothing But a Movie when it was done by Gil Scott-Heron back in 1981, but redone there by two fellows from Paris by the name of G&T, G-E-E-N-T-E-E. Their real names are Jean Metenier and Slick Tim, but they just go as G&T, and that's probably for the best. And they've done two tracks here from Gil Scott-Heron, who really is looked back on these days as the godfather of rap, because he was doing it before any of the early other rappers were doing it. And it's been said that spring can be revolutionary, and when it comes to Gil Scott-Heron's music, his tracks like B-Movie, which did come out in 81, and The Revolution Will Not Be Televised, which came out in 1974, were two very special and very political tracks. And in these times of renewed political unrest, these classic tunes ring as true as they did half a century ago. Their blasé, laid-back acuity only seems sharpened by today's political events. Tackling such milestones as B-Movie and Revolution Will Not Be Televised can be tricky, but these two fellas not only have been producing together for years, but most importantly, they're on the same page when it comes to personal convictions. Tim says, "We felt like we couldn't do a quick dub of these tunes and chicken out on the political aspect of the music. As we started to work out different ideas, it became evident that the meaning of the tunes were dead on with the realities of our present time. B-Movie is a perfect example of the new lyrics echoing the bizarre similarities between yesterday's U.S. president, when Ronnie Reagan was elected, and today's one. We played that one pretty close to the original as the vocal parallel felt right, but the dub version seems to take it a step further," he says. "The Revolution Will Not Be Televised is a different affair, going from a heavyweight, stripped-down arrangement, brooding with intensity, the vocal restrained, to a heartfelt acknowledgement of Gil Scott-Heron's original spirit amidst the controlled sonic chaos." Tim says again, "We took our time to make sure we would approach these works in a real way. Of course, we don't share Scott-Heron's hardships, but when it comes to his attitude, we wanted to be all the way with it, from the music to the meaning. And then even if you remove the words, you still get the message across." Let's hear that other track, originally done in 1974 by the great Gil Scott-Heron, who passed away a number of years ago. This one's called The Revolution Will Not Be Televised, subtitled Keep Our Eyes Open, and a bit of a rare language warning on this one. From the new EP, Gil in Dub, on the Echo Beach label, and you're hearing it right here in the Tiki Lounge Remix.

And that's a track called Never Lost, the Luigi Luna remix from British band Kokoroko, K-O-K-O-R-O-K-O, Kokoroko. And that comes from a new album coming out from them on the Brownswood label. They combine together funk and highlife music from West Africa. And Kokoroko are actually going to be out here in Australia come the beginning of October playing the Move My Way festivals in both Sydney and in Melbourne. Check them out online. Kokoroko, heading our way. Well, here's a new track from one of our favorites this year, the New York-based Indian singer Ganavya, who is at WOM Adelaide. She's got a new live track out called Let's Go Out and Play. Have a listen. Ganavya, here in the lounge.

You're listening to the sounds of Dead Can Dance, the British-Australian group. It started out back in 1981. Brendan Perry and Lisa Gerrard. Lisa left the group in 2022. Brendan continues with new members. And this is a new track from them called The Cicadas. About all the time we've got for this first hour of the Tiki Lounge Remix. Hope you and your own good community station can stick around for the second hour, where our very special guest is Black Jesus Experience saxophonist and founder, Mr. Peter Harper. Going to talk about what that band's been up to. Great, great band. Great, great music. Ethio Jazz Ensemble. And the program, of course, is produced in the studios of 2BBB FM in Bellingen, New South Wales. That's on Goombangir country. And it's networked all around this big land by the good folks at CRN, the Community Radio Network, with support from the wonderful, fabulous Community Broadcasting Foundation. See you in the second hour. A little bit more from Dead Can Dance, The Cicadas.

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9: 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By 1962, the Beatles had progressed from a group without a record contract to a group with the world at their feet. 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

on a track called Stipa. That's the Black Jesus Experience from Melbourne. Afro jazz group from there. That comes from their latest album called Time Telling. Came out just before Christmas last year, 2025, on the Agogo label. And they really are a very, very fine band. And they're not only starting us off for the second hour of the Tiki Lounge, but basically the full hour is going to be handed over to a conversation I had with one of their founders and saxophonist, Mr. Peter Harper from the group. And we're going to be sampling a number of their albums over the last number of years, because they've had nine albums out over the time since they got together back in 2007, 2008, that sort of time period. So Black Jesus Experience right here in the Tiki Lounge. And just before I start the interview with Peter, play you one more track from this newest album. Once again, it's called Time Telling. This is called People, Broken People. The Black Jesus Experience, based in Melbourne, but world travelers all. And of course, you're hearing it right here in the Tiki Lounge.

coming me. I never hate that. Eyes is free. But the Nike is in my routine, it's naughty.

0: On the line from Melbourne, I am speaking with Mr. Saxophonist, the Black Jesus Experience, Mr. Peter Harper. Welcome to the program, Peter. Nice to talk with you.
1: Thank you so much, Seth.
0: And you're sitting in a beautiful place in Melbourne at the moment, I do believe?
1: Yes, I'm in Studley Park overlooking the Yarra. I'm 40 metres up on a hill. It's a paradise here. It's a nice, gloomy, cold Melbourne day, and I'm loving it.
0: Good, good. Well, I wanted to catch up with you because the band's coming here to play in Bellingen at the Beyond Jazz Weekender. I know you're going to be up in Byron Bay as well. I don't know where else you might be getting to on that small little tour, but I wanted to catch up with you and also let the people around the country know about the group if they haven't seen them lately. First of all, your own music history, you kind of came out of the jazz scene more than anywhere. Is that correct?
1: Yeah, well, I came out of my mother first, but
0: yes,
1: after
0: she did.
1: That, she did a great job.
0: And, thanks, Mom.
1: Thanks, Mom. Yeah, mentors were Ted Vining and Bobby Sedergreen.
0: Uh-huh.
1: They're my major influences.
0: And were you a rock player before that, or did you really just start in jazz?
1: No, I was a jazz casualty quite young, you know. but, you know, more funk and, you know, Afro-based music has always been of interest to me.
0: Right.
1: But I mean, I'm not judging any kind of music. I love all music. But saxophone, you know, it's sort of...
0: And you played in a number of groups before Black Jesus, yeah?
1: I did, yeah.
0: What sort of ensembles?
1: Everything from straight ahead to very, very free and jazz-wise, that is.
0: Yeah.
1: And as a youngster in Perth, I was, you know, everything from covers to funky sort of outfits, you know. And then in the middle of my years, I was doing things like the art orchestra and theater orchestra, all sorts of things to stay alive.
0: Yeah.
1: But in the last 25, 30 years, I've just done exactly what I wanted, thank God.
0: Mm. And there was a precursor to Black Jesus, wasn't there?
1: It was
0: Is it Go Jam? Was that the name?
1: Oh, well done. Yeah,
0: I remember them.
1: It's a fantastic group, and I've still got some of the CDs from that, and I play it regularly at the Horn where we play.
0: Yeah.
1: Yeah, my kids actually liked that. They said that was the best stuff we did.
0: And what was the impetus to start Black Jesus Experience? First of all, where did the name actually come from? Why did you call the group that?
1: Well, that's been the most asked question. And I usually answer it with a question. I do have a boring answer where it came from.
0: Give me the more creative one.
1: The more creative one is... Are we the dark? Because most people ask me it. I'm not saying you do because you're a very wise man. But most people ask me the question because they, you know, what's this white person? Although we've got our singer is an Ethiopian.
0: Yeah.
1: What are they doing playing this Afro-based music, you know?
0: Yeah, yeah.
1: And in my mind, anything with rhythm comes out of Africa anyway. And they put this sort of, you know, what qualifies you to, especially with the name, one, they've got some reason to be sort of intrigued because it's got the word Jesus in it.
0: Mm.
1: And, you know, are you some kind of religious...
0: Fanatics, musical fanatics.
1: You know, or something. and we're, of course, we're not. We're spiritual people, but we don't have any beliefs in anything.
0: Yeah.
1: Apart from being kind to people and making them dance when we can.
0: Yeah.
1: But they've got some reason for asking it, you know, and like they've got some kind of agenda with it. And so my answer would be, are we the dark in the light or are we the light in the dark?
0: And what's the best answer you've had to that question so far?
1: Well, nobody's really been able to think, what is this bloke talking about, you know? But it's very simple, you know. What are we, you know, you can think of it anyway, but that's just how I feel about it.
0: Yeah.
1: You know, we're just here and we're neither of those, or we can be both of them.
0: Yeah.
1: You know, it's just how you want to see it is how you will see us.
0: And we're talking here back in, what, 2008, 2009? That's sort of the beginning?
1: End of 2007, actually.
0: I see. Okay.
1: Yeah, we've done a lot of traveling. We've played a lot of festivals. We've done a lot of playing and recording with Mulatu Astatke. He's also a mentor of ours.
0: Yeah.
1: A lot of tours with him and And we've had some of the most amazing guests from all over the world who've played with us, recorded with us. The last amazing one was Auris from Reunion Island, who we played with last year in Reunion, and the year before we toured Australia, parts of it with him. And so we've done it. We've had a lot of wonderful people. In fact, we've got such a community here of people who've come through the band, who've been guests with the band, and there's so many incredible performers. We've been very, very lucky.
0: And in that time period, Peter, 25 years or so, the group has changed somewhat, but who are the originals that are still with the group now?
1: Were the sort of founding members, or even members that were with Go Jam, some of them. We have the singer Anusha Taye, myself, Ian Dixon.
0: On trumpet, and,
1: And the rapper Liam, Mr. Monk, Monkhouse.
0: Yeah.
1: On top of that, we have the great Bobby Settergreen.
0: Yeah.
1: I've been playing with him for 40 years, and he came in about 12 years ago into BJX, from my memory.
0: Yeah, he's had a long jazz career himself.
1: Yeah.
0: Hasn't he?
1: Yeah. Oh, he's incredible. Such a wonderful man. And my son has been playing with us since he was 11. He's now 22. He's an amazing musician. I'm so grateful to be playing with him. He was another disciple of Ted Vining, and a lot of other great drummers who passed through and been part of our community.
0: So. And I know the group has kind of gotten bigger and gotten smaller at different times. It's been up to, what, a 12-piece or something like that?
1: Plus more if we're doing large recordings, you know, ensembles can sort of...
0: But to tour around, it's kind of what it means. Seven people, something like that?
1: Seven is either six or seven we'll tour with, and it's just not feasible to get any more on the road, you know. It's not these days.

0: Yeah, on a track called Sabya. Once again, that's the Black Jesus Experience from Melbourne, Ethio Jazz Group. And that goes back a ways. It's from their 2016 album called Cradle of Humanity. And their special guest on that was the great Mr. Mulatu Astatke from Ethiopia, truly one of the godfathers of Ethio Jazz. They toured with him out here in Australia numerous times and recorded two albums with Mulatu, who's still going out there. He doesn't tour anymore, but he's still playing. And we're going to be talking about him here because our special guest for this hour of the Tiki Lounge Remix is Mr. Peter Harper, one of the founders and the saxophonist for the group Black Jesus Experience. You were talking before about that long association with Mulatu Astatke, and for any listeners who aren't aware of Mulatu's pedigree, I mean, he was really one of the founders of Ethio Jazz, wasn't he?
1: Yeah, he is the founder. He's the godfather of Ethio Jazz.
0: Yeah, a percussionist, and he can play so many different instruments and all like that. How did you get affiliated with him?
1: Well, it's a funny, really funny one. We were actually touring Ethiopia. 2009, I believe it was, and we played a club called Harlem Jazz down in Bole. It was a really nice place. And after it, the boss came up to me and said, "Would you like to meet my uncle?" I said, "Yeah, of course." I sort of thought, okay, who is he? But he just said, "My uncle." I said, "Yeah." And he says, "I've actually got him on the phone here." And so I met him, and obviously it was Mulatu Astatke. And he said he'd come to meet us that afternoon in the hotel. And we found out that his manager in London was actually, because he was booked to play at the Melbourne Jazz, International Jazz Festival, he was looking for a band of people who could play music while he was there. And they were looking for us in Australia, in Melbourne, whereas we were actually playing in his nephew's club at the time, you know. So we popped up in his back door. We just had a great relationship instantly, and we had a very long, in fact, last year we met him in Ethiopia again and played at his club, Africa Jazz. And yeah, he just come back from a tour, and we stayed the whole night with him and hung out. And yeah, he's a wonderful man and a wonderful musician. He's our family now.
0: Yeah. And rather than taking his whole band out on the road internationally, he kind of started finding different groups around the world who were competent and good at playing that style and that, and he would guest with them. And yeah, you became one of those, didn't you?
1: Yes, we certainly did. We played with him in Ethiopia a few times. We played with him in Australia, New Zealand, and parts of Europe. And but he, you know, his main band is based in London. I know them very well. James Arvin's the director, great guy. You know, he's a close friend. And he's been based mainly. His band comes out of London mainly.
0: And he's Mulatu's now, what, 82 or something like that? He's in his
1: 80s. He's officially finished touring now.
0: Yes, he does, but he still plays from time to time. Are you still staying in touch with him, even though you're not actively playing?
1: Yeah. Like I said, we were hanging out in October, so I know his son very well, too. I was hanging out with him, Mickey. Know them very well.
0: When the group goes over and plays Africa, and you've done that a few times over the years in Ethiopia and elsewhere,
1: certainly have.
0: What's the reaction there to these Australian upstarts playing African music? Are they intrigued? Are they aware of the music?
1: No,
0: down
1: they love it. You know, mostly the top musicians over the years, they come back and they see us, and we're very good. We're close to them. And last time we did some collaborations with them as well. Really good people. Ethiopia is a great place. They are so happy that you're interested in their culture and their music and, you know, their civilization. They're very civilized people, very generous, warm people, and there's no looking at, say, whitey, the colonizer, because they weren't colonized.
0: Mm-hmm.
1: You know, if in other parts it might happen that they sort of look at you, I mean, deep down with a bit of fear and then a bit of, you know, sort of resentment, and I wouldn't blame them.
0: Yeah,
1: I really wouldn't, but Ethiopia is different.
0: Yeah, they were taken over by the Italians for a while, weren't they?
1: They were for 5 years, but they never colonized the place.
0: No.
1: Between 36 and 41.
0: Yeah.
1: That was a dark time for them, but they still absorbed what they could from that culture. The Italians, they built it under the Italians, about 17,000 kilometers of road. It was an interesting time. They still use some of the words there. They're very smart people, really great culture.
0: Can you tell me a little bit of Anusha's story? She is the fronting singer for the group, and she's always been very, very dynamic. Can you tell me some of her background?
1: I can tell you background. She's one of these people with perfect pitch. And so as a child in her community, she'd be the one to start the songs because she'd always be in the right pitch, you know, in the right key.
0: Yeah.
1: And she had a really good memory for music and could sing. And so she would lead, because community things there are all about getting together, singing, dancing, you know, clapping and eating food. And so any sort of special occasion or just meeting of the families, then that would happen. And that's where she first started, which is wonderful. And she's just a very creative person. She's an amazing chef.
0: Always helps.
1: Absolutely amazing, and a wonderful mother, and I've gotten very lucky.
0: Yeah, I'm aware that Anusha had some health problems a few years ago, but she really recovered. She really recovered very well, didn't she? And her voice is as strong as ever.
1: It's amazing. 3 years ago she did. Now she is still struggling, and every day is still a struggle for her. Mm-hmm. She suffers from dizziness and nausea, and a part of her cerebellum is destroyed.
0: I see.
1: By the brain bleed that she had. So it's been a nightmare for 3 years, but she's gotten a lot of her mobility back.
0: Mm.
1: She's also managed to get half of the vocal cords were not working. Half were, and it was lucky that the half that wasn't was stuck in the middle. Well, since then, with all these exercises and everything she's done, and neuroplasticity, obviously, the other side is now working, and she's finally getting back to having a bit of power and a little bit more range. It was compromised for a long time.
0: Mm-hmm.
1: But even with that, you could hear the depth of the expression coming out of her, because it was even more expressive because of the suffering she'd been through.
0: Mm.
1: I'm very grateful that she's still alive, and the doctors and the surgeons and physios and, everything, the whole allied support, it's just been amazing. And we need a lot more of it. It's so important for everybody. I hope anybody is listening, is they've either had this or they can become aware of it, how important it is to support these people, because it will just strike you down out of nowhere.
0: Yeah.
1: She'd just come back from a holiday in Brisbane. We were in the middle of a gig. It was going great. She was singing incredibly. And it just happened on stage. It was an absolute tragedy. We thought we'd lost her.
0: Yeah. Well, she's made a remarkable recovery, and she's, as I said, she is sounding great. And can you tell me just a little bit about, you were speaking of Monk, Liam Monkhouse, MC. He has a Zimbabwean background, doesn't he?
1: Yeah, his mother's Zimbabwean. He was born there, but he grew up. He came here as a real youngster, and he grew up in the Northern Territory.
0: Uh-huh.
1: And he's just moved back there because his wife had a baby, and he doesn't like the cold weather. So hopefully, we'll definitely see him in August when we come up there.
0: Yeah.
1: But hopefully he'll move back as soon as it gets warmer.
0: Yes, indeed.

0: And that's a track called Road to Now. Once again, from the Black Jesus Experience, Ethio Jazz Group from Melbourne. That comes from their 2022 album called Good Evening Black Buddha. That was a really good one, also on the Agogo label. And our special guest here in the Tiki Lounge this week is Peter Harper, the saxophonist and one of the founders of the group Black Jesus Experience. I also wanted to just mention your albums. You've had, what, 9 or 10 albums at this stage?
1: Nine albums.
0: Okay, and they're all really good. The most recent one in 2025, just last year, late last year, Time Telling, wonderful album. What's it like for you guys in the recording studio? How does that work for you?
1: Well, we pick the best one, and from there on, everything's fine. We play every week. We workshop every week, and so when we have a body of work, we step into the studio and put it down. We don't step in there. Things are so expensive, obviously, until it's pretty well, you know, there's still room for improvisation and beautiful things to happen, but we have it crafted out. Mm-hmm. And we're very well organized and experienced, and then we spend a little bit of time editing and getting it the way we want it to look. I mean, we just subtracting things that we don't want to be there, and you know, parts, etc. But we send it away to be mixed after that, and then also to London usually, and then send it back to be mastered. And we're in charge. They keep sending it backwards and forwards, so we're in control of the whole process.
0: And is the songwriting quite a shared activity?
1: Yes, I think through the workshopping and the playing and the crafting of it, definitely. You know, a lot of the pieces I'll write, I'll have an idea for it, and I'll present, you know, the basic structures and the ideas and mostly melodies and harmonies that I'm thinking of, and then we'll craft it and see what can be done, you know. And Ian's a writer, and there's writers throughout the band. And Nushu writes her own words, and usually, you know, either variations or her own melodies. Some songs she'll do completely herself. And, you know, the drummer will, you know, craft something perfect for it. And, you know, it's important that these great players are contributing, you know.
0: And anything especially new on the near horizon for you and the band, Peter? Are you planning any overseas touring in the next year or so, or are you just...
1: This year has been very sort of local, which we haven't done for a while. We did go last year overseas, which was nice, twice. I'm always thinking about going overseas. I'm always thinking about going somewhere where we can gather inspiration to keep going and keep learning, you know, and keep absorbing wonderful world culture and music.
0: The group has played in Ethiopia, as you said, several times. You played at Glastonbury, in La Reunion Island. You've gotten it around. You've gotten the band out there quite a bit.
1: Yeah, we've been in Southern and Eastern Africa and Europe. They're our major. I think I'd like to go and start looking a little bit more at Asia now, because the flights are cheaper.
0: Absolutely.
1: No, I'd actually love to go back to Africa any possible time I could. I really believe that's where rhythm lives, and I believe that's where it came from.
0: Yeah.
1: Everything, all of the modern musics and funk and jazz and anything, the blues, obviously. I'm sure that's where its heart is. I like just the way they walk. I like the way they dance. I like everything about the polyrhythmic aspects of the music. It's just wonderful.
0: Well, you're going to be playing near us here and right in town. You're playing up in Byron Bay on August the 13th at the Beach Hotel, and then down here in Bellingen at the Beyond Jazz Weekender. We really look forward to seeing you and the band here. It'll be good to have you back in Bello again.
1: Yes, indeed. And I'll be very much looking forward to seeing you again. Thank you, Seth.
0: Thank you. Much appreciated. Much respect.
1: Likewise.
0: See you soon.
1: Mate.
0: Bye.

And that's a final track from Black Jesus Experience. That's called Your Heart Is My Refugee. And that once again comes from their latest album called Time Telling on the Agogo label. Came out right at the tail end of last year, just before Christmas time. Very fine album. Black Jesus Experience. They'll be performing up in Byron Bay on Thursday, August the 13th at the Beach Hotel up there. And then on Saturday, August 15th here in Bellingen as part of the Beyond Jazz Weekender. There's a jazz doof on the Friday night and then a jazz social on the Saturday night, including Black Jesus Experience and also Jeremy Rose's fine group Infinity. Great sax player, Jeremy. He's been here in the program before as well. And thanks to Peter Harper there, saxophonist and founder of Black Jesus Experience. It'll be great to have them in town once again. We just got time for a little more music here from Belgium. This is the UFO Collective from the recent album that I featured a few weeks ago to you called Global Rhythms Presents Beyond the Algorithm Volume 1 on the Name Your Price label. And that's exactly

And that is just about all the time we've got for this edition of the Tiki Land Remix, which, of course, is produced in the studios of 2 Triple BFM in Bellingen, New South Wales. That's definitely on Goombangira country. And it's heard on over 65 community stations all around this big land, like the incredible one that you're listening to right now. And it's all thanks to the great, great folks at the Community Radio Network, CRN. 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Big thanks. And a reminder that if you'd like more information about anything at all that you heard on this week's program, I do post up that full playlist each week on the program's own Facebook page. 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My name is Seth Jordan. I'm closing up the Tiki Lounge for another week, and I hope you can come back and join me again next time on your own ultra-fabulous local community station or on the podcast. 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Ciao, ciao for now. Leaving you with a little bit more from the UFO Collective from Belgium. 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
7: Rumors spread around in that Texas town. About the shack outside the game. And you know what I'm talking about. 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

0: Looking after your health has never been easier. The Health Check Convoy is rolling into Eden on Friday the 7th of August from 10 a.m. till 3 p.m. at the George Brown Memorial Sports Ground opposite the Eden Sports Club. 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

0: Looking after your health has never been easier. The Health Check Convoy is rolling into Eden on Friday the 7th of August from 10 a.m. till 3 p.m. at the George Brown Memorial Sports Ground opposite the Eden Sports Club. 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

0: 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The Health Check Convoy is rolling into Eden on Friday the 7th of August from 10 a.m. till 3 p.m. at the George Brown Memorial Sports Ground opposite the Eden Sports Club. 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

0: Looking after your health has never been easier. The Health Check Convoy is rolling into Eden on Friday the 7th of August from 10am till 3pm at the George Brown Memorial Sports Ground opposite the Eden Sports Club. 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

0: Looking after your health has never been easier. The Health Check Convoy is rolling into Eden on Friday the 7th of August from 10 a.m. till 3 p.m. at the George Brown Memorial Sports Ground opposite the Eden Sports Club. 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

0: 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The Health Check Convoy is rolling into Eden on Friday the 7th of August from 10 a.m. till 3 p.m. at the George Brown Memorial Sports Ground opposite the Eden Sports Club. 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

0: Looking after your health has never been easier. The Health Check Convoy is rolling into Eden on Friday the 7th of August from 10 a.m. till 3 p.m. at the George Brown Memorial Sports Ground opposite the Eden Sports Club. 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

0: Looking after your health has never been easier. The Health Check Convoy is rolling into Eden on Friday the 7th of August from 10 a.m. till 3 p.m. at the George Brown Memorial Sports Ground opposite the Eden Sports Club. 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

0: Looking after your health has never been easier. 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
5: At 2SEA, we acknowledge the traditional custodians of the seas, the lands and the waters this broadcast reaches. In particular, the Tharwa people of the Yuin Nation. From his lands, this broadcast originates.

0: Our Eden Community Radio is so special. It is a friend for the lonely, entertainment for the bored, enthusiasm for the tired, news for the interested, inspiration for the thinkers, and a voice for the silent. This is given fully from the personality of all the announcers and through their music. A rainbow of real and colourful people on a cloudy day. So many beautiful different colours.
1: Hello, welcome to Tutti Frutti Tuesday here at 2SEA. We got everything ahead of us. Is everybody watching a Commonwealth Games? Oh, not. There's other things, but it's getting in now. They've actually hybridised. They've got some track and field and the swimming all powering on at the same time. It's good stuff. And there's, of course, other things going on as well out there in the universe as a whole. And one thing that is a perennial, of course, is the weather.
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1: Today is going to be, in one word, sunny. There's a morning frost around in the south, and winds will be west to northwesterly, 15 to 20 kilometres an hour, tending north to northwesterly in the late afternoon. The daytime maximum temperatures will be between 14 and 19. Currently, it's 3.1 degrees Celsius. Feels like 1.2. The relative humidity is 97%. It hasn't rained. Geez, we could do with that, couldn't we? The wind is from the south-southwest at 1.8 kilometres an hour and gusting at 5.5. Barometric pressure, 1,019.4 hectopascals. The delta T is at 0.2 degrees C. And there's 0.0 octaves of cloud up there in the sky.
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1: And being Tutti Frutti Tuesday, it's time for Tim's Tuesday Tune. And this week we've got Susie Quattro and Can the Can. Tim's Tuesday Tune on Tutti Frutti Tuesday at 2SEA.

0: Tuesday tune on Tutti Frutti Tuesday this week was Suzy Quatro and Can the Can. I'll be here till 10 today and then...
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0: Yes, Paul and Gabrielle. Looking for Clues every Tuesday from 10. They should be back this week as well. So let's go now with our Ishmaelian musical insertions provided for us this morning by Jacob and Chloe. And first up, we'll be having Free Your Mind by Prosper and Clooney, followed by Ocean Alley with Lemon World. Our Ishmaelian insertions on this Tutti Frutti Tuesday.

0: Yeah, they were our Ismailian musical insertions this morning, provided by Jacob and Chloe. And they were, in reverse order, Lemon World by Ocean Ali, and then preceded by Free Your Mind by Prosper and Clooney.
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0: Oh, yes, and thank you to our sponsors for supporting us for so very long and so faithfully as well. All right, now let's get out there to the hinterland where Neil is listening warm and cozy by the fire this morning. Very good spot to be on this slightly chilly Tutti Frutti Tuesday here at 2 Oh, well, coming out of 2SEA anyway. For you, Neil, this morning we've got Klingandi and Jubal.

0: And sharing Neil's advocacy for some early morning sex on a chilly day with the fire going and everything else out there. That was Kilgandy and Jubal for Neil from Nethercutt. And thank you again, mate, for tuning in.
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0: That sums it up very well, doesn't it? That promo. All right. Well, let's continue on, shall we, with this unprofessionalism with Jack White and a recent release, Neighbours Blues. And this one was chosen this morning for us by Tony.

And thoughtfully chosen for you this morning by Tony, that was Jack White and Neighbours Blues, as he's just released in the last couple of months, actually. All right, now before we go driving along to Eden Public School, we have, of course, Richard's recommendation this morning. And once again, he's dipped into his musical memory box and come up with something intriguing and comforting and familiar. This one from Tom Jones, I'm Coming Home, Richard's recommendation on this Tutti Frutti Tuesday here at 2SEA.

0: Once again, Richard's recommendation leaves you with something special. That was Tom Jones and I'm Coming Home. And after this sponsor's pod, we'll be driving to school at EPS.
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0: Thank you, our sponsors. And now we're on the way to Eden Public School. Yes, yes, yes. And what better accompaniment on this beautiful day than you two?

And we're on our way, driving into EPS on this Tutti Frutti Tuesday. What a way. Let's continue, shall we? How about this one? Yeah, maybe a slightly more mellow drive you're looking for with Pasadena and John Paul Young.

0: love that song. It's got nothing to do with my musical tastes at all. I do love the story that goes with it, though. I mean, basically, John Paul Young was an unknown – well, he wasn't unknown. Like, he was well-known around Liverpool as one of one of the three singers in a band called Elm Tree that sort of were gigging around the place playing weird, spacey music and Yes covers and stuff like that. The dance at Liverpool on Saturday night, a representative of Albert's, and I can't remember who it was, approached him, gave him a cassette, I think it was, and the lyrics for that song said, if you learn this and fly to Melbourne tomorrow and record it. And that's how he became a solo artist. And they recorded it, and this is it, at Albert's, they recorded it over the demo track provided by George Young himself, you know, Harry Vander and George Young. And the last two reps of Long, Long Way to Pasadena is actually George Young's original. That's how cheaply they produced it. That certainly led him into another career for a young migrant kid from Liverpool. And there weren't a lot of them that made it out of there in those days. So it's kind of, I always like that story. I don't know why that. And when you hear that song, if you're driving along, you're going to start singing it, aren't you? Well, I know I was. Good thing the microphone was turned off. All right. On Thursday afternoons, when you're driving home, well, you might be almost home anyway, but a product of Eden Public School, young Mitch, who's now at Eden Marine High, has his own program.
1: Long day at school, coming home from work, or just want your arvos to be more exciting?
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0: Yeah, he's just come back from school holidays. He's all revved up. The show was terrific last Thursday and continues to be setting a high standard that none of the rest of us here at 2SEA can easily reach.
4: This is the Muddles and Telstar driving along.

driving along in public school. That was the Models and their take on Telstar, which they recorded in the 1980s, but they did it recently. I mean, as recently as last year when they were doing a comeback gig. Andrew Duffield back in the band, of course, no more James Freud, sadly. But they still belt that one out because that was a bit of a breakthrough, wasn't it? It's one of the first synthesizer hits. It was also celebrating one of the few satellite, the first British satellite that was launched in the mid 1960s, Telstar. Have a look at it now. The sky's full of, oh, nearly said a rude word there. There's space junk up there, everywhere, all over the bloody place, isn't it? Go figure that one out. That is part of what we sort of have to deal with, I suppose, in the modern world, and that's how so much of it has changed. Something we can contemplate as you drive along to Eden Public School. Now, just one more before we do the weather and the rest of the show, of course. The Turtles and Happy Together.

0: And that was the Turtles and Happy Together, later resurrecting themselves, or not resurrecting themselves, continuing on as Flo and Eddie and touring with Frank Zappa and creating all kinds of mayhem. I'd love to play that one time. We might do it. That'd be the entire accompaniment of the drive to EVS. So Flo and Eddie with Frank Zappa. What was that? Billy the Mountain. I think, or was it just another band from LA? Anyway, either way, we're still driving along and heading for EPS, and we need to know the weather.
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0: And, well, the weather's not that much to say. It's sunny. There was areas of morning frost about in the south and definitely out there in the hinterland this morning. The wind, west to northwesterly, will be at 15 to 20 kilometres an hour, tending north to northwesterly in the late afternoon. Daytime maximum temperatures between 14 and 19. And currently, let's have a quick flash on this and see if we can't upgrade it a little bit. The temperature is 4 degrees Celsius and feels like 1.5. It's probably the sort of day when you drive with the windows up as we head for EPS.
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0: When superstars and cannonballs are running through your head. And a break from some of our cute 60s stuff for this morning's drive, I thought we might have this one from John Farnham from the Chain Reaction album. That's Freedom.

0: John Farnham, and that's Freedom. And if you're driving along to EPS, maybe you want to keep this into your diary for the 7th of August.
1: Looking after your health has never been easier. The Health Check Convoy is rolling into Eden on Friday the 7th of August from 10 a.m. till 3 p.m. at the George Brown Memorial Sports Ground opposite the Eden Sports Club. 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
0: So, for the 7th of August, the Health Convoy at George Brown Field. I hadn't heard this in such a long time and I thought this would be a nice one to add in if you want a little bit of peace and quiet as you drive along to EPS. Jerry and the Pacemakers and Ferry Across the Mersey.

0: Jerry and the Pacemakers, at one time considered by Parlophone Records to be a better investment than the Beatles. Beautiful song, though, isn't it? Very across the Mersey. Very cross the Mersey. Wait, see, that's another one. Have we always thought of it as a cross? Very cross the Mersey is the title of the song. Syntax surfacing here in the Drive DPS on Tutti Frutti Tuesday here at 2SEA. Thursday mornings, yes, your accompaniment is provided by Chris.
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0: That other resounding member of the Buffheads, Chris, every Thursday morning here from 8 o'clock as he avoiding wildlife on his way to start each Thursday at 8 a.m. All right, I chose this version of this particular song because of a lot of reasons, but mainly it just sounds beautiful. I'm not a profoundly religious person either, but this is from Jesus Christ Superstar from the movie. We'll talk a little bit about it, maybe, when it's through. This is Everything's All Right from Jesus Christ Superstar, the movie.

Yes. Everything's all right, or is it? And I like that particular version because in the film it sets up the harmonious yet fragmented relationship that is there between Mary Magdalene, played by Yvonne Elliman, who's just the most beautiful Mary Magdalene ever, I believe, in voice and in attitude. Ted Neely as Jesus, who'd been in Hair, I think, but I don't know what else he ever did, and Carl Anderson, who played Judas, and I don't know a lot more about his career pathway either. But in that 4 minutes, he set up the very much a pivotal part of what was going on in that drama, if you say, and you know, it does have some link with history as well, depending on which book of history you read. But interesting stuff, but beautifully done, and just a remarkable piece of, you know, 4 minutes of music that makes you think and feel safe and feel uneasy at all at the same time. Oh, holy shit. Let's just keep driving, shall we, with the Small Faces. It's a good part.

0: we're getting towards the end of the drive to EPS, aren't we? But that was the Small Faces and Ichiku Park. Let's have let's have some sponsors.
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0: Yes, thank you to our sponsors. And don't forget the EPS Blue and White program that will be on this Friday between 11 and 12. We've got a couple of students will be over here. Maybe there'll be three this week. Ooh, added bonus. They'll discuss what's been happening at the school this week. They'll play their selections of music and probably tell us some pretty interesting jokes as well. Yeah, it's a wonderful program and the kids really do bring their enthusiasm and their joy to share with all of us out here in listener land. And that's the EPS Blue and White program on Fridays between 11 and 12. Friday mornings, though, to start off, you've really got the buffetery of brekkie here. We're talking about Sheldon Wykes from 7 a.m. on Friday morning.
5: Are you looking for paradise or are you lost? Hi, I'm Sheldon. Let me take you on a trip to another day in paradise and share with you the terrific things that are happening right here in our local community of Eden. 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And Another Day in Paradise is sponsored by Earl and Joanne of the Rusty Plough Cafe.
0: Yes, children will be along. So, you get all the three buffets to accompany you during the week as well. All right, as we head towards the end of our drive this morning, I hope you have enjoyed the journey. We'll be still here. And for those of you staying on, plenty of room for requests for the next hour and a half or so. If you want to text in a request on 0484 939 344, that's 0484 939 344, I'd be more than happy to at least try to find and play those requests for you. In the meantime, though, as we're concluding our drive to Eden Public School, in conclusion almost, not totally, but Friday, I'm in love. Sounds pretty appropriate for somebody working at a school, I reckon. This is The Cure.

Cure, and Friday I'm in love, and have a wonderful day, all you EPS drivers at school today. Good luck, and you do a wonderful job creating the future for our nation down there, over there as well. It's not often appreciated, I don't think. All right, now, have a great day. And for the rest of us, we'll stay on here for Tutti Frutti Tuesday with Breakfast in America from Supertramp. Have a great day. To the EPS crew, have a great day. For the rest of us, let's see what else happens.

0: Breakfast in America by Supertramp.
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0: Yes, pop along. That's on the 8th of August, the Orchid Club, and it's always a great show. Okay, how about this one? If you're thinking about a request, 0484 939 344, if you want to text it in. And while you're thinking, this is a song that'll take you everywhere. This is Bruce Springsteen and the E Street Band and Jungle Land.

0: Man. Where did it take you? That was Jungle Land from Bruce Springsteen and the E Street Band.
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0: Yes, thank you. Our sponsors make us better. For their assistance. Thank you. Before we go any too much further, we've been mentioning a few programs this morning, but don't forget, for example, on a Wednesday, following Hans from 11 until 1, we have Josh with Modern Country. Young Josh is in here presenting a program of modern country music from Australia and all over the universe. Greg's away at the moment, so Small Business won't be there for the next couple of weeks from 3 o'clock. On Thursdays, yes, Chris in the morning will come booming at you, quirking at you. This is a quirky show. Liz and Rural Chat is here intermittently from 10 until 12, according to her other region-wide commitments. And in the afternoon, of course, Charlie, yes, Barefoot Charlie, he's here from 1 until 4 p.m., 1 till 4, preceding the after-school run with Mitch on a Thursday, and then on Friday mornings, yes, we do kick it off with Sheldon, and then.
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0: Yes, and Graham, and back in full swing. You notice a couple of other promos that he's engineered for us as well, for the Orchid Show and also for the health visit on the 7th of August. So. He's back in full rhythm here at 2SEA 104.7. Overnight, the news came through that one of the goodies, Bill Oddie, had passed from this life. They brought a lot of amusement and clever satire to the world that was around them. Bill Oddie was also an avid ornithologist or bird watcher, and intriguingly, interviews were remarkably serious, but often comedians are like that, aren't they? But a little piece from the goodies right now, just to reminisce on his passing. This is from the Goodies, and it's a little piece called Ecky Thump. Now, some of the content might offend some of you, so, you know, it's 4 minutes and 12 seconds. But R.I.P. Bill Oddie.
5: I journeyed for to seek out the true enlightenment. Many days I wandered until I came to the mystic east. Fish and chip shop in Rochdale High School. Get round back. They will find the gateway to age-old Lancastrian martial art of Ecky Thump. The door will open by one of the exquisitely delicate ladies of the temple. I stated that I wish to become a disciple of Ecky Thump. She demanded proof of my devotion. And now we're in. I was given a ritual bath to cleanse my imperfect body, and the water was softened with exotic unguents. And then my aching muscles were relieved by the maiden's delicate massage. Well then, I were ready for robing ceremony, and I were given the small flat hat of a novice in the art of Ecky Thump. I then partook of traditional local foods. All disciples dined together. Now that day, I wore hat of a novice. But soon I would aspire to wear hat of a master. And in time, even hat of a grandmaster. Now what moment we met our grandmaster. And he were grand. He were full of wise sayings such as,
6: "There's no wrong way out. What mither and clutterbucks don't barley grum it."
5: Right now, I enjoyed subtle delicacies that are the carefully chosen diet of them as would become perfect in body and mind. Black pudding, chip butties, tripe, and a piece of bark in for afters. Next, I'm taught to meditate in meditation. There I pondered the purity of my soul in peace and quiet, the air heavy with mystic scents. And now for first lessons in control of my body, we learnt the ritual greeting. And perfect control of our limbs and movements. And soon I were ready to join master class. Every day I learnt new skills. But only for peaceable purposes. Came day, I were almost ready to be taught the final ultimate secret of Ecky Thump. Now, in utter secrecy, the Grand Master taught us ultimate art. I were proclaimed a black belt and braces. Now I myself were truly a grand master.
0: Ecky Thump, a nice way to remember Bill Oddie of the Goodies. R.I.P. Just passed away. All right, I just had a request for Elvis. Well, it's a little while ago, about 15 minutes ago. Here he is, Elvis Presley in the Ghetto.

Ghetto from Elvis Presley, one of his last real hits. And, you know, a lot of attention isn't paid to his later recordings, which I thought were his absolutely his best, including that song. Nick Cave also did a cover version of In the Ghetto, I think, at some point as well. Anyway, Elvis Presley showcasing his talent and his ability to interpret a song to the max, I think, that one there, In the Ghetto. This is the new one from Action Rec, Bump on the Ready, their seventh release for the year. And the consistency and quality continues to rise with each new release. And, come on. My computer's taking its time here. It's all too much for it, I guess. There we go. Coordination is not one of the features.

0: Yes, and Action Rec and their latest release, brilliant stuff, Bump on the Ready. Good and solidly produced once again.
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0: And the weather, well, if you're looking out the window, you'd be surprised, I think, not to be here that it is sunny. There was a bit of early morning frost around, notably in the hinterland. The winds expected to be west to northwesterly, 15 to 20 kilometres an hour, tending north to northwesterly in the late afternoon. The daytime maximum temperatures will be between 14 and 19.

0: It's currently 7.5 and feels like 5.7. Relative humidity is 97%. It hasn't rained though. The wind from the west-northwest is blowing at 5.5 kilometres an hour and gusting at 9.3 kilometres an hour. The barometric pressure is 1,020.2 hectopascals. The delta T is at 0.2 degrees C. And there are 0.0 octaves of cloud up there in that sunny sky.
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0: And over the years, I think a long period, I've played this fellow's productions and music and collaborations. This is Armin van Buuren. This time, collaborating with Silver Panda and the track Here in My Arms, or Enjoy the Silence.

0: That was Armin van Buuren and his recent collaboration with Silver Panda. It may have been reminiscent to those knowledgeable of Depeche Mode. Yeah. Here in My Arms, Enjoy the Silence. Originally recorded by Depeche Mode quite some time ago, probably back in the 1980s or 70s, I'd say. Anyway, nonetheless, a great piece of music and reworked in just the right way, as always with Armin van Buuren.
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0: Yes, Maureen follows the EPS Blue and White program on Fridays. She comes in at 12 for lunch and stays until 2 when Lindsay arrives with Blues and Bits. Our answer to musicology here at 2SEA. Coming up, it's the end of the month. So, you know, there is a lot happening, but we're at the end of the month. But one thing that is a perennial now, and it's held at Oatlands on the Princess Highway at Pambula from 1 till 4 p.m. every Wednesday. That's the Sapphire Farmers Market. So there's an emphasis there on natural, healthy, seasonal and sustainable produce. There's also, you know, there's a few interesting people to have a bit of a chat to. And unusually, it's a market that takes place during the afternoon from 1 p.m. till 4 p.m. Most, we find most markets tend to be very early in the day. So, you know, if it's after lunch and you're just feeling like augmenting the pantry, the larder in some way, pop in there, check it out. The Sapphire Farmers Market at Oatlands on Wednesday afternoons between 1 p.m. and 4 p.m. What else do I want to talk about? Well, the Commonwealth Games, eh? Banging along there. Australia's picking up medals everywhere in the pool and not unexpectedly, but it's still lovely and refreshing to see how excited the athletes are when they do win. And Cameron McAvoy topping it up with another gold medal now in the 50 for the 50 metres. The swimmer who reinvented swimming and training and everything else. And by applying his considerable intelligence and education to it. He's certainly proven his point with his 50-meter. He's a 50-meter freestyle specialist, very much so. But he's certainly proven a point over the last few years since he sort of, he decided to reinvent himself, so to speak. Now, on the track, there's some funny stuff going on in the track. The top eight seeds in the sprint races are instantly sort of in the semi-finals, and then everybody else has to sort of qualify. I don't understand how it works. I don't know what they used as a line or when, what performances and everything else. But anyway, it's a little bit baffling to me. I'm not very able to do mathematical formulas anyway. But nonetheless, it'll be interesting to see, because Australia's got some pretty good sprinting credentials at the moment. And the women's Tori Lewis seems to be running well. She's been seeded into the semi-finals of the 200, but she had to qualify in the 100, which she did yesterday, reasonably convincingly, it has to be said. And it's similar in the men, where we have a flotilla of male sprinters at the moment. I think Australia's very much a realistic relay gold medal contender, because anything can happen in a relay, you know what I mean? Anyhow, we'll see what happens with that as well. So they're out, getting out onto the track and having been very, very successful in the pool, and well done to them. And, of course, I think Shayna Jack's last appearance was in the women's 100 metres and she got a bronze medal. So well done to her as well, and great career. And for somebody who overcame a great deal of adversity, she's going out on her own terms as well, which is a nice thing to sort of be able to say. All right. This one, okay, I was just intrigued by the title of this. I have to say once again, I thought, oh, that sounds interesting. This is Redwood and Erykah Badu, Love of My Life.

0: Redwood with Erykah Badu, Love of My Life. And Erykah Badu, an identity all in her own right, is one of the great singers from the African continent. It's 11 minutes after 9 here on Tutti Frutti Tuesday here at 2SEA. On the weekend, on Sunday, what a beautiful day Sunday was. Now, for Tigers fans of the other Tigers, it hasn't been a real great last couple of weeks, and it's not looking like being any good either for a while. But Eden Tigers, on the other hand, absolutely turned it around after not a really a great weekend 2 weeks ago. The benefit of the bye to allow some of those injuries to sort of heal or at least become playable. The reserve grade had a good win over Maruya, and the first grade a courageous draw. I don't think you can say enough about it. I think there were some interesting things that went on the field. When Maruya got in front, they didn't quit, and they just kept on coming and coming and coming, and got a draw with a try in the last minute of play. The last kick at goal from the sideline, a very difficult position, very fluky wins, and it just missed. I was virtually in line with the kick, and I tell you, a gust of wind in a different direction, and that might have sort of just got itself between the posts. So it was a really terrific game, well played to both teams, and good and hard. 24-all draw was a fair result, I thought. Given that both teams really did give their all on the field, and you know, tough stuff. And rugby league is a great game when it's played that way and that sort of with that sort of intent. And the reserve grade, and it was a great win. Didn't arrive in time for the Oztag, but again, the reserve grade, who were virtually on the at the beginning of the season, or not, you know, like 3 weeks before the season started, it looked like they weren't going to be able to field a reserve grade team. So it's only because of a large group of former players and so on stepped forward and decided to play that they got a team out there. So well done to Eden Tigers in first and reserves. And everywhere else, great stuff. It's just what just, you know, just what you love from the game of rugby league.
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0: Survivor, and I have the Tiger still be getting a few more plays. 2 weeks to go in Group 16. In the first grade, I think they're at Bombala this weekend coming in the next round. And then the following week they're at the Dog Pound for Marimbula Pambula. So they've got a fairly tough draw ahead of them, but they play with the resolution that they've shown in the last couple of weeks, and I think that's, you know. Anyway, good on them. That's my point of view. All right, let's take this one next. Let's play some sponsors next. Yes, that's better. And then...
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0: Yes, proudly associated with all of our sponsors, we are here at 2SEA. Okay, residents and visitors to the Bega Valley will soon have better access to free urgent medical care. There was the Bega Valley Medicare Urgent Care Clinic will be opening in Bega. It'll be, for the starters, it'll be open from 8 a.m. till 8 p.m. with extending operation hours planned from August. It'll be in the Sapphire Marketplace, and it's a fully bulk-billed walk-in service. It'll treat urgent but non-life-threatening conditions, providing an alternative to the good old hospital ER. And it'll also help reduce the pressure on local hospitals and GP clinics. That's opening now at the Bega Valley Medicare Urgent Care Clinic in Bega. All right, coming up. Well, the Stones have an album out. Yes, those Rolling Stones, yes. With Paul McCartney playing bass on a few tracks as well, I think. This is one I quite like it because of the title. Rough and Twisted by the Rolling Stones.

A very appropriate title, Rough and Twisted, for a new release from the Rolling Stones. What do you reckon? Ah, the Bigger Valley's birds, frogs and microbats are set to take centre stage as Bigger Valley Shire Council launches a new environmental education program during National Science Week. The new Wings and Water walking tours will feature guided walk and talk events through the Shire's nature reserves led by respected local ecologist Steve Sass. The first birdwatching walk will be held at the Bermingui Flora and Fauna Reserve on Sunday, August the 9th, giving participants a chance to learn about the native bird life and the region's rich biodiversity. I'm going to pop along and check that one out on the 9th of August, which I think is about 2 weeks or so away. In the meantime, here on Tutti Frutti Tuesday at 2SEA, my computer's just gone rampant while I wasn't looking. Oh, yeah, what else is new, he says. All right, this one from Mash Beat is Ocean.

Mash Beat and Ocean, which I think dropped about a week or so ago. It's 2SEA 104.7 Tutti Frutti Tuesday. And I reckon that we're a harbinger of this. This is Perpetual Change by Yes.

0: Yes, Perpetual Change by Yes, remastered in 2008, and a bit of living in the moment, so to speak, as that was playing Perpetual Change. Our sit rep board up here was perpetually changing. Well, I was watching it. It was quite intriguing, actually. It's good to watch these things update, you know. It's really cool. Thank you, Graham, for doing it. And, calling all Bega Valley licensed drivers. So you're looking for a volunteer driving role, the L2P driver program. Yes, well, that's been going for quite a while, hasn't it? The waitlist includes young people trying to get work through international... What? Needing assistance to obtain a driver's license. That's right, in the area. People waiting on getting a license, trying to get work through international nurses at the Bega Hospital. And, of course, they need a support person to help them get their driver's license. Coming as well, but it's not just that, it's anybody. Everybody, you need to get 100 hours in a car. So if you have a current license without offences and you're... these are people who can drive, by the way, not the teaching from scratch. They just need some monitored assistance to get their 100 hours up, then why not the L2P program? Also, and this came up while I was talking, the Far South Film Festival, 23 finalists have been selected. The Far South Film Festival will be held at Marimbula and the Twyford, and with the opening night being Friday, August the 14th, which is 2 weeks away and a bit, and a full day of films, Q&As, networking, and the awards themselves ceremony, which will be held on Saturday, August 15. It showcases and celebrates the best of filmmakers' stories from rural, regional, and the remote areas of Australia. So for a bit more detail or for bookings, farsouthfilmfestival.com. And, well, that's getting up towards that being about it from me.
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0: And a big thank you to our sponsors for keeping us here for you at 2SEA 104.7. Well, I reckon we got one more we can squeeze out. I was going to play a song that I hadn't reviewed, which is always a dangerous thing, so I'm not doing it. But then I forget reviewing this one anyway, so this may have a content warning. We'll see. This is Shiwana from K Knight.

Shiwana from K-Night. That's K-A-Y-N-Y-T. K-Night and Shiwana featuring Iguan. And that's it from me for today. I'll be back. I'll be back. Just know that I'll be back. I'll be back. How corny. Oh, what a dreadful, dreadful segue to go out on. Thanks for your company today. Have a wonderful day with 2SEA, and I'll see you on probably Saturday. We'll go out with some first sounds, shall we? Bye.

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0: 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We are unprofessional.
1: Stuff up everything and we're the F troop of 2SEA.
2: And nothing's changed. Good morning, everybody.
1: Good morning.
2: Hang on, I've got to turn. There we go, I can hear myself again.
1: Oh, that's good.
2: Can you hear yourself?
1: I can just barely hear myself.
2: Gee, not bad for a deaf old git. Okay.
1: It's all right, my ears are so stuffed full of snot, snotty all over.
2: Yep, that's our new nickname, Slim and Snot.
1: Slime and Slim.
2: Oh, that's probably a five-year-old joke.
1: But
2: I mean, you know, joke for five-year-olds.
1: Yes, well, that's all right. I feel like a five-year-old. Can't hear, can't see, can't do anything except spit.
2: Well, it's Paul and Gabrielle and we're almost ready to kick off the show. How about a little weather? You reckon?
1: Oh, let's have a little weather before we have anything.
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2: There you go, Gabriel.
1: Thank you, and what a lovely winter's morning it is. It was chilly to get up with, but it was certainly worthwhile because it's been a wonderful, glorious morning and the sun is out, the skies are blue. What more could you ask for? The forecast today for the 28th of July for the south coast is for sunny, areas of morning frost in the south, winds west to northwesterly, 15 to 20 kilometres per hour, tending north to northwesterly in the late afternoon. Daytime maximum temperatures between 14 and 19.
2: Comfortable.
1: Be lovely come lunchtime, basking in the bright sun. Oh, I can hardly wait. So for the moment, it is 13.9 degrees.
2: Feels like
1: 8.8. I reckon it feels like less than that too. But anyway, we're in the studio and it's lovely and warm here, so we're not complaining at the moment. Relative humidity is 47%. Rain today forecast or nothing. Nothing in the last hour and nothing forecast. Winds westerly, 18.5 kilometres per hour with 25.9 kilometre per hour gusts. Now, they're the ones that'll get you and that makes it feel cold. Dew point is 28 degrees. Pressure, hectopascal pressure is 1019.7. Delta is 4.9 degrees and no cloud octas.
2: No, zip nada. Zip-a-dee-doo-da octas.
1: 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Stay tuned for more weather and get out in the sunshine if you possibly can. It's well worth it.
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2: And if you've just joined us, you're with Paul and Gabrielle and the show is called...
1: I think it's called Looking for Clues.
2: Not glues, clues.
1: Bull glues is all stuffed up.
2: Looking for clues.
1: Clues.
2: That's right. Yes, clues, as in U-E-S, not O-T-H-E-S. Clothes. Dara, it's another five-year-old joke.
1: I'm not five anymore. I don't get it.
2: Right, so we'll play our theme tune, get ourselves organised. We've got a couple of community announcements to make, which we'll get onto very shortly. So here's our theme tune called Looking for Clues, recorded at the Pembla Beach Garage Band. If you haven't heard the show before, what we do is we play for the first 2 hours music of local musicians, basically from Maruya down to Mallacoota, or down to the border, anyway. And this is one such recorded at the Pembla Beach Garage Band at, you know, Pembla. In fact, Pembla Beach, and that's what it's called.
1: In a garage.
2: In a garage, it was. It's called, this is our theme tune, Looking for Clues. So.